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1: 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They are located in both Clinton and in Uri. Well, we have a mixed bag for the weekend, starting off with continued hot weather for Saturday with high back up in the mid to upper 90s. Then showers and thunderstorms are possible for Saturday night and Sunday, along with high back into the 80s as a cold front moves across west central Missouri.
2: Is coming. 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
5: Hey everyone, Tubby here with a look at your weekend SkyTrack weather forecast brought to you by Clint Bar and Grill in downtown Calhoun, where good food and friends meet up. Stop in for some hometown hospitality. Well, we have a mixed bag for the weekend, starting off with continued hot weather for Saturday with highs back up in the mid to upper 90s. Then showers and thunderstorms are possible for Saturday night and Sunday, along with highs back into the 80s as the cold front moves across west central Missouri.
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6: Hey, everyone. Something here with a look at your weekend SkyTrack weather forecast brought to you by Gary's Towing. If your car says no and you need a tow, give them a call at 660-885-HELP. Well, we have a mixed bag for the weekend, starting off with continued hot weather for Saturday with high back up into the mid to upper 90s. Then showers and thunderstorms are possible for Saturday night and Sunday, along with high back into the 80s as the cold front moves across west central Missouri.
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5: 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They are located in both Clinton and in Uri. Well, we have a mixed bag for the weekend, starting off with continued hot weather for Saturday with high back up in the mid to upper 90s. Then showers and thunderstorms are possible for Saturday night and Sunday, along with high back into the 80s as the cold front moves across west central Missouri.
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5: Hey everyone, Tubby here with a look at your weekend SkyTrack weather forecast brought to you by Clint Bar and Grill in downtown Calhoun, where good food and friends meet up. Stop in for some hometown hospitality. Well, we have a mixed bag for the weekend, starting off with continued hot weather for Saturday with high back up in the mid to upper 90s. Then showers and thunderstorms are possible for Saturday night and Sunday, along with high back into the 80s as the cold front moves across west central Missouri.
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0: back up into the mid to upper 90s. Then showers and thunderstorms are possible for Saturday night and Sunday, along with highs back into the 80s as the cold front moves across west central Missouri.
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3: 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They are located in both Clinton and in Uri. Well, we have a mixed bag for the weekend, starting off with continued hot weather for Saturday with highs back up in the mid to upper 90s. Then showers and thunderstorms are possible for Saturday night and Sunday, along with highs back into the 80s as the cold front moves across west central Missouri.
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0: 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Hey everyone, Tubby here with a look at your weekend SkyTrack weather forecast brought to you by Clint Bar and Grill in downtown Calhoun, where good food and friends meet up. Stop in for some hometown hospitality. Well, we have a mixed bag for the weekend, starting off with continued hot weather for Saturday with high back up in the mid to upper 90s. Then showers and thunderstorms are possible for Saturday night and Sunday, along with high back into the 80s as the cold front moves across west central Missouri.
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1: Hey everyone, something here with a look at your weekend SkyTrack weather forecast brought to you by Gary's Towing. If your car says no and you need a tow, give them a call at 660-885-HELP. Well, we have a mixed bag for the weekend, starting off with continued hot weather for Saturday with high back up into the mid to upper 90s. Then showers and thunderstorms are possible for Saturday night and Sunday, along with high back into the 80s as the cold front moves across west central Missouri.
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10: 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They are located in both Clinton and in Uri. Well, we have a mixed bag for the weekend, starting off with continued hot weather for Saturday with high back up in the mid to upper 90s. Then showers and thunderstorms are possible for Saturday night and Sunday, along with high back into the 80s as the cold front moves across west central Missouri.
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2: I know it's going to be a hot one, but hey, it's Friday night in a big town, everybody. We won't see temperatures fall much before sunset, though, before they fall back into the middle 70s by morning. Sunny and hot.

0: for your Saturday with high back up in the middle 90s once again, but relief is on its way. This look at the Skytrack weather forecast is brought to you by Gary's Towing. If your car says no and you need a tow, give them a call at 660-885-HELP.
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4: Well, I know it's going to be a hot one, but hey, it's Friday night in the big town, everyone. We won't see temperatures fall much before sunset, before they fall back into the middle 70s by morning. Sunny and hot for your Saturday with high back up in the middle 90s once again. But hey, relief is on its way. This look at the Skytrap weather forecast is brought to you by Clint's Bar and Grill in downtown Calhoun, where good food and friends meet up. Stop in there for some hometown hospitality.
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6: I know it's going to be a hot one, but hey, it's Friday night in the big town. Now, we won't see temperatures fall much before sunset, before they fall back into the middle 70s by morning. Sunny and hot for your Saturday with high back up in the middle 90s once again, but relief is on its way. 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
7: I know it's going to be a hot one, but hey, it's Friday night in a big town, everybody. We won't see temperatures fall much before sunset, though, before they fall back into the middle 70s by morning. Sunny and hot for your Saturday with highs back up in the middle 90s once again, but relief is on its way. This look at the Skytrack weather forecast is brought to you by Gary's Towing. If your car says no and you need a tow, give them a call at 660-885-HELP.
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2: 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Well, I know it's going to be a hot one, but hey, it's Friday night in the big town, everyone. We won't see temperatures fall much before sunset, before they fall back into the middle 70s by morning. Sunny and hot for your Saturday with high back up in the middle 90s once again, but hey, relief is on its way. This look at the Skytrack weather forecast is brought to you by Clint Bar and Grill in downtown Calhoun, where good food and friends meet up. Stop in there for some hometown hospitality.
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1: I know it's going to be a hot one, but hey, it's Friday night in the big town. Now, we won't see temperatures fall much before sunset, before they fall back into the middle 70s by morning. Sunny and hot for your Saturday with high back up in the middle 90s once again, but relief is on its way. 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

0: dressing room, looking smaller than a decimal. 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

0: I know it's going to be a hot one, but hey, it's Friday night in a big town, everybody. We won't see temperatures fall much before sunset, though, before they fall back into the middle 70s by morning. Sunny and hot for your Saturday with highs back up in the middle 90s once again, but relief is on its way. This look at the Skytrack weather forecast is brought to you by Gary's Towing. If your car says no and you need a tow, give them a call at 660-885-HELP.
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9: I know it's going to be a hot one, but hey, it's Friday night in the big town. Now, we won't see temperatures fall much before sunset, before they fall back into the middle 70s by morning. Sunny and hot for your Saturday with high back up in the middle 90s once again, but relief is on its way. 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
4: Well, I know it's going to be a hot one, but hey, it's Friday night in the big town, everyone. We won't see temperatures fall much before sunset, before they fall back into the middle 70s by morning. Sunny and hot for your Saturday with high back up in the middle 90s once again. But hey, relief is on its way. 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Stop in there for some hometown hospitality.
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0: 7 Weather Channel. I know it's going to be a hot one, but hey, it's Friday night in a big town, everybody. We won't see temperatures fall much before sunset, though, before they fall back into the middle 70s by morning. Sunny and hot for your Saturday with highs back up in the middle 90s once again, but relief is on its way. This look at the SkyTrack weather forecast is brought to you by Gary's Towing. If your car says no and you need a tow, give them a call at 660-885-HELP.
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5: I know it's going to be a hot one, but hey, it's Friday night in the big town. Now, we won't see temperatures fall much before sunset, before they fall back into the middle 70s by morning. Sunny and hot for your Saturday, with highs back up in the middle 90s once again, but relief is on its way. 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
4: 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Hello, I'm Clay Radford. Well, two Harrisonville residents have been arrested following a series of burglaries and thefts at businesses on the Harrisonville Square. Harrisonville police say the burglaries were reported at the South Lexington Street business on August 29th and two additional businesses on September 10th. In each case, property was reported stolen, with damage also reported. Police arrested two people on September 15th and say most of the stolen property was recovered. 23-year-old Caleb Graham of Harrisonville was charged with three counts of second-degree burglary, two counts of felony stealing, and one count of misdemeanor stealing. 18-year-old Jaden Fustin of Harrisonville is charged with one count of felony stealing. Both are being held in the Cass County Jail, with bonds initially set at $20,000 cash only. Police say the burglaries are not connected to the structure fire that occurred in the same area. Investigation remains ongoing. Both defendants are presumed innocent until proven guilty in the court of law. Well, the Clinton Police Department's latest arrest report includes arrests and citations for a variety of alleged offenses between September 11th and September 18th. Among the more serious allegations listed were burglary, assault, domestic assault, unlawful use of a weapon, motor vehicle tampering, and stealing. The report also includes arrests or citations involving trespassing, leaving the scene of an accident, resisting or obstructing, license

0: violations and outstanding warrants. A total of 17 individuals were listed on the report. The arrests and citations occurred over the 8-day period. All charges listed in the arrest report are allegations. Those accused are presumed innocent until proven guilty in the court of law. You can read more on this story by visiting the story on our website. And the Clinton Christian Academy will celebrate a major milestone later this month as it breaks ground on the $3.6 million capital project. The Building Futures Together groundbreaking ceremony is set for Wednesday, September 30th at 9:30 a.m. at the CCA Gymnasium on West Division Road in Clinton. Earlier this year, the school board of directors awarded the Phase 1 construction contract to Jeff Clayson's construction company. CCA's lead administrator, Robin Ritchie, says that the project represents years of vision, prayer, and support from the school community. The ceremony will feature special speakers, a performance by the CCA worship team, and a senior time capsule. Community members, donors, families, alumni, and supporters of the Clinton Christian Academy are invited to attend. And Scare Fair on the Square returns to downtown Clinton on October 24th. We hope you can attend. Local businesses, organizations, and individuals are invited to be trunkers at this year's event, free of charge, but we do ask that you register by following the link that is available on our Facebook page so we can plan accordingly. Once again, that's Scare Fair on the Square, a community trunk or treat event, is scheduled for Saturday, October 24th on the downtown Clinton Square. That's the latest from Radford Media Group. We are Community First.
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1: This is the TJ Show, and look at that. It's Monday, September 21st, 2026. Hello, J-Bo.
4: Good day, sir.
1: Hello, Kenny.
5: Hey, now.
1: Hi, Heather.
6: What's up?
1: You know, I was really excited. I got to spend some time in Minneapolis. I know you spent a lot of time there, J-Bo.
6: That I did, yes.
1: And I finally have had what is known affectionately as a Juicy Lucy.
6: Yeah, those are good.
1: And it's, I've never experienced anything quite like this. If you're not from that area, it's a hamburger that has cheese in the center of it. It's like baked inside the middle of it.
6: Mm-hmm.
1: Is it a cheeseburger? It's a separate thing. Right?
6: I mean, I think I would consider it a cheeseburger.
1: Yeah, I was.
6: I know you were asking me that. I assumed it was a cheeseburger.
1: Yeah, it is, but it's not like the typical one where the cheese is on top.
6: Right, it's inside.
1: So we're getting.
6: It's a cheeseburger surprise.
1: That's a good way to put it. Because
6: mm-hmm.
1: you wouldn't know it was a cheeseburger.
5: It's like an
1: unless,
5: LOL doll, but you can eat it.
1: Exactly. Mm-hmm. I know it's something different. So we're getting driven to this place called Matt's, which is like this little bar, super cool place, and a lot of locals say, well, that's the spot. Then other mm-hmm. people say it's another spot. Anyway, we're there. As I'm getting driven there, we're getting driven by a guy named Justin Plouffe. He's a country artist, and he's warning me. He's saying, when you bite into this thing, you make sure that you don't just bite it head on. You got to kind of do it from the side.
6: Mm-hmm.
1: And I said, well, why? And he said, if you bite it full on, you will get burned.
6: You will, yeah.
1: You will be scorched.
6: It's like hot, cheesy lava.
1: Yeah, and I realized, wow, I've never had to be debriefed before a food like this. So I was being very careful. Well, sure enough, we get to this restaurant. I take a bite, and no matter how hard I tried to do what Justin told me to do, it started oozing out all over my beard, melted
6: so
1: cheese.
6: Good.
1: It was hot, and I'm like, I tried to listen. And I couldn't, for some reason, I couldn't figure it out. It was a great meal. I was actually ready to go to bed, but you know, we were with our friend Scotty, who
6: right.
1: is protein, protein, protein.
5: Hey!
1: It was like 8 or 9 o'clock at night. He's like, we need more protein. I'm like, Scotty,
6: oh
1: I want to go to bed. But anyway.
6: Second Juicy Lucy.
1: Right. But we wound up having a great time. It was so wonderful. There was so much that happened in Minneapolis that I can't wait to share with you, including a guy who is 72 years old. The first thing he did, he went to the Mall of America to ride their roller coasters.
6: Oh,
1: and I was like,
6: great.
1: What? He was trying to convince me to get on them. I had to do an interview with him because I'm like, dude, you're 72.
6: Sounds like a fun guy.
1: Yeah, yeah. I mean, I feel bad. I've been making fun of Kenny. I said he's too old for roller coasters. Never mind.
5: That's my hero. I've never met this man.
1: Well, you're gonna meet him later on. Also, while we were driving to dinner, I've never experienced the sun going into your windshield in such a way it was like you were driving into the sun. There was about 2% visibility. My Uber driver, maybe the best driver I've ever been in the car with, I interviewed him. We're going to get to that interview in a few moments.
4: All right.
1: So much more. 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Are you guys ready to do this?
6: Sure thing.
1: Here we go.
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0: 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This is the TJ Show. I had the pleasure of spending some time in Minneapolis.
1: Oh, yeah.
0: It was wonderful. I know you've spent a lot of time.
1: I did, yes. Good and 4 years.
0: We are so grateful to be on there. And I was in a bunch of Ubers and Lyfts, and I've never experienced this. I've dealt with sun glare in a car before.
1: Okay.
0: But there's always kind of a way to not have it consume the entire windshield. So I'm in this Uber, we're on a highway, and the glare is like nothing I've ever experienced before. It was like 98% of your view was blocked. And this guy, you have to hold your hand up, put the visor down. He was driving 55 miles per hour, and everyone else was too, without being able to see almost anything. Now, I'm from the New York area. When you get glare, everything comes to a screeching halt. You've been on like the New Jersey Turnpike.
2: Sure.
0: And you go, oh, okay, everyone slows down. That is not the case here, where we were on the highway.
1: They were being wild and reckless, huh?
0: And so, yeah, I had to actually look away from the road because I was like, oh my goodness, this might be it. But this dude got us there safely. He might be the best driver of all time. I interviewed him to honor the great work he did for us. Solomon.
3: Yes.
0: I just drove in this Uber with you.
3: Okay.
0: Right? And you handled the roads miraculously. I've never seen anyone drive like that before.
3: Yeah.
0: Can you explain?
3: Yeah, bright sun, yeah. I like bright sun.
0: He likes the bright sun.
1: He's not fazed.
0: Yeah. The bright sun was so bright and just blasting into the window.
3: Yeah, it's blasting the window, yeah.
0: I've never seen anything like that. This is normal here.
3: Yeah, normal here.
0: Yeah. He's proud of it.
1: Like, yeah.
0: You were driving 55 miles an hour and we couldn't even see what was in front of us.
3: Mm-hmm.
0: It was amazing.
3: Yeah, amazing.
0: I felt like I was in a time warp.
3: Yeah, nice.
0: Yeah.
3: Amazing.
0: He's so calm and cool about it.
2: He's just yes-anding you.
1: Yeah, for real. He's like, yeah, okay, yeah, sure.
2: Sure.
1: Yeah.

0: He's used to it.
1: You're very calm about it.
2: Yeah, it's amazing for me. Yeah.
1: I just had to close my eyes and hope that nothing bad happened.
2: It's okay.
1: You're not afraid to drive in that?
2: Yes, sometimes.
1: Yeah, right. But not today.
2: Yeah, not today.
1: Yeah, okay, well, thank you for getting me here safely. I'm very grateful.
2: Thank you very much.
1: I think I lost some vision in my eyes.
2: Yeah, me too.
1: You have really thick sunglasses, like welding sunglasses on.
2: Mm-hmm, yeah.
3: It looked like he was about to make a sword. It was that kind of thickness.
0: This man is like, can we get done with this? I have another pickup.
4: Please
0: Let's
4: get
0: go.
4: Out of my car.
0: Yeah.
2: Very bright.
1: Just know that I'm impressed with you.
2: Yeah, thank you very much for asking me.
1: All right, there he is, the greatest driver I've ever been in the car with, Solomon, right?
2: Yes, Solomon.
1: All right, keep up the great work.
2: Thank you very much. All right. Appreciate you.
1: There it is.
0: Solomon's like, if you're impressed with me, I hope the tip shows that.
3: Yeah, oh, and it did.
0: Okay,
3: it did.
0: Good.
3: Yeah, he's wonderful. That's Solomon, the greatest driver of all time, right there in Minneapolis. Thank you for getting him to my pizza safely. By the way, very good pizza that
0: good.
3: Night in the Midwest. I loved it.
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10: Good Monday morning, everyone. Well, this is the forecast I enjoyed putting together for you all. Now, after the last few weeks of summer temperatures, we are finally going to get high for this time of year. We are shooting for a daytime high in the upper 70s under partly cloudy skies. We could see a scattered shower this morning, but most of us will remain dry. This look at the SkyTrack weather forecast is brought to you by Clint's Bar and Grill in downtown Calhoun, where good food and friends meet up. Stop in for some hometown hospitality.
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0: 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This is the TJ Show, our news. It sounds different around here. Kenny reads through every story he can find, and then he brings us the most interesting ones. Kenny, what's happening on the planet today?
1: Week 2 in the NFL almost wrapped up. Of course, we do have Monday Night Football, the LA Rams hosting the New York Giants tonight. Sunday Night Football went to overtime. The Kansas City Chiefs defeated the Indianapolis Colts 33-30.
0: Hey, congratulations, J-Bo.
2: Appreciate it. Thank
0: you. How much money did you win?
2: I don't gamble.
0: Okay, all right.
1: I am seeing a lot of playoff teams from last year with high expectations for this year losing yesterday. Bengals beat the Texans. The Saints beat the Ravens. The Vikings beat the Bears 9-3. The Bears scored 59 points last week, only scored 3 points this week.
2: Well, they're tired. They did all the work last week.
1: Yes, that's the case, but surprising results. Also, a lot of gruesome injuries yesterday, including Jaden Daniels, the quarterback for the Washington Commanders, dislocated his elbow.
0: It's ridiculous. Not worth it.
1: I mean, Tom Brady, seeing the replay, he was on the call. He couldn't help himself. He said a bad word on television last night for all to hear. He said, oh, bleep.
2: What's, oh, bleep? What is that?
0: Use your imagination.
2: I'm just excited that Aaron Donald for the Rams is coming back.
1: Yeah, that is exciting.
2: But it is wild that he comes back, and then the reason why he is coming back, like Myles Garrett, which is the guy they traded in for, the reason why Aaron is coming back, he's not playing. He's on the injured list.
0: Yeah, he's on the injured list,
2: yeah,
0: too?
2: Yeah.
0: What is
2: from
0: going
2: week
0: on?
2: One.
0: Why so many injuries?
1: Well, I was at the Jets-Green Bay Packers game yesterday, and the Packers on their first offensive possession had two players carted off the field, including their wide receiver Jaden Reed, who had a neck injury. It was very scary. Mm. Thankfully, the prognosis is good. He is moving his extremities, and hopefully he'll make a full recovery and be back on the field soon.
0: Wasn't the guy who came out to help, like the medic, didn't he get hurt too?
1: Well, he didn't get hurt, but he slipped and fell trying to get on the cart, and the whole crowd was like, ah! It was some pretty interesting
0: thing. Gosh, it's terrible. What else do you have, Kenny?
1: Well, there are these new public bathrooms in New York City. There's 17 free touchless bathrooms, but the big headline is there's a 10-minute time.

0: time limit. So they want to prevent loitering. So you're in there. Once 10 minutes comes up, you start seeing flashing lights and then an audio message saying your time is up. The door is going to open after 10 minutes no matter what.
1: Wow. This is not the place to scroll.
2: No.
1: Okay, you want some you time, go find it at home. But I do suggest you don't have burrito and coffee at the same time.
2: No. Yeah, you need to really plan that.
1: Yes.
2: Well,
0: they did some studying, and according to data, they say on average it's 3.5 minutes to use the bathroom. So they're giving you a little extra time based on that 3.5 minute average.
2: 3.5 minutes. Yeah, I guess I could feel that. Because it feels like survival when you have to run in and out. You want to move as quickly as possible.
0: Yeah.
2: Well, Kenny, thanks for keeping us somewhat informed.
0: That's what's happening.
3: 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They tell you to be afraid, to be scared, and they try to frighten you into

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4: Good morning, everyone. Well, this is the forecast I enjoy giving out. After the last few weeks of summer temperatures, we are finally going to get highs for this time of year. We are shooting for a daytime high in the upper 70s under partly cloudy skies. We could see a scattered shower this morning, but most of us is going to remain dry. This look at the SkyTrap weather forecast is brought to you by Gary's Towing. If you're in a bind and you need a tow, give them a call at 660-885-HELP.
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0: 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This is the TJ Show. How was your weekend, J-Bo?
1: My weekend was solid. Yeah, it was really good.
0: Give me the headline highlight.
1: Well, I went to one of my favorite Jamaican spots that you also like, TJ.
0: TJ's?
1: Yes, that's,
0: yeah. There's a place.
1: TJ doesn't own it, however.
0: No, that place, I dream of that place.
1: It's so good.
0: There's a grandma in the back stirring a pot.
1: No, literally, there is.
0: It's one of my favorite places I've ever had in my life. What did you get?
1: They didn't have the jerk chicken, which is the reason why I go there. But you have, in order to get that, you have to go right when they open.
0: Oh, yeah.
1: But if you go right when they open, there's going to be a line to get that jerk chicken. So I went a little later in the afternoon, and I got the curry chicken, which is also very good, with some red beans and rice and plantains. And it was absolutely delicious. But I will tell you this. There was one guy in front of me, and he was probably friends with the guy who was taking the order. And so they're, like, joking around. And I'm sitting behind him, and I was getting annoyed with him. And I literally went... And he looked over his shoulder and he sped up his order. I'll tell you that.
0: Good.
1: I was over it. I'm like, dude, hurry up.
0: Listen, if you know the food, you know you want to eat it quickly and you got to move the line. Also, this place, this is how you know a place is great in this day and age. They refuse to get involved with online orders. If you want food, you need to show up at the place. You need to wait. It's a commitment.
1: First come, first serve.
0: Their food is so good.
1: Mm-hmm.
0: They don't want to deal with DoorDash. None of that. Get
1: well,
0: out
1: they
0: of here
1: run
0: that.
1: Out every day.
0: Oh, yeah.
1: And they don't need DoorDash or anything else to help that. Like, they're doing fine.
0: Beautiful. It's actually refreshing in this digitized everything.
1: Yeah.
0: If you want it. And that's why I don't get to eat it as much as I'd like to, because you have to go through all that. It's an experience.
1: Yes. And if you try to call ahead, nope, they're not picking up the phone.
0: They're not
1: taking any orders. It's not putting any food aside for anybody else who didn't make the time to be there.
0: You got to respect that.
2: Yeah, it's cool to know when the product is that good, you could do whatever you want.
0: Exactly right. Heather, how was your weekend?
3: I also ate food.
1: You have to survive, by the way.
3: Right.
0: Yeah. No, I appreciate that.
3: It was a little sweeter, though. My husband actually, he did this. I was shocked that he did this. He actually did the research and planned an ice cream date.
0: You know what?
1: So
3: he found a place that he thought I would love. And he actually took me there. He didn't get any ice cream because he doesn't eat ice cream or anything sweet or anything that's good. So I just ate ice cream by myself. But it was nice that he planned it out.
0: By the way, which even more so proves that it's all about you, because he doesn't eat the ice cream.
3: Right.
0: I would say, never mind, the highlight's not the ice cream. It's that Lewis planned this whole special date for you. That's big news.
3: Well, let me tell you about the ice cream. It was so good. It's like one of those places where they make like homemade cookies and they make the homemade ice cream.
0: Sure.
3: And then you can like pick which cookie you want and which ice cream you want and make a sandwich.
0: But let me tell you about your husband. Let me tell you about your husband.
1: But you already did know. No.

0: ice cream was really good. It was the highlight. Hold on. Ice cream was the highlight.
1: But it was like, I got two different types of cookies. I was able to get a blueberry streusel cookie and then a gooey butter cake cookie.
2: Hold on.
1: And dark chocolate ice cream. Oh, so good.
2: How great is your husband that he planned a date for you?
1: No, he's awesome.
0: Yeah, we talked about that.
2: No, I know, but isn't that amazing? That's like huge news.
1: No, it was very
0: nice. So how about the ice cream? How was it?
1: Oh, so good. I couldn't even eat all of it. It was so big. Delicious.
2: I would just like to take a moment to dedicate today's show to Lewis.
0: To ice cream.
2: Oh. No, Heather's husband, okay. This man.
1: No, it was cool.
2: He's a champion.
1: I was very happy. Love
2: this
1: you.
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2: 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Hello, I'm Clay Radford. Well, two Harrisonville residents have been arrested following a series of burglaries and thefts at businesses on the Harrisonville Square. Harrisonville police say burglaries were reported at the South Lexington Street business on August 29th and two additional businesses on September 10th. In each case, property was reported stolen, with damage also reported. Police arrested two people on September 15th and say most of the stolen property was recovered. 23-year-old Caleb Graham of Harrisonville was charged with three counts of second-degree burglary, two counts of felony stealing, and one count of misdemeanor stealing. 18-year-old Jaden Fustin of Harrisonville is charged with one count of felony stealing. Both are being held in the Cass County Jail, with bonds initially set at $20,000 cash only. Police say the burglaries are not connected to the structure fire that occurred in the same area. Investigation remains ongoing. Both defendants are presumed innocent until proven guilty in the court of law. Well, the Clinton Police Department's latest arrest report includes arrests and citations for a variety of alleged offenses between September 11th and September 18th. Among the more serious allegations listed were burglary, assault, domestic assault, unlawful use of a weapon, motor vehicle tampering, and stealing. The report also includes arrests or citations involving trespassing, leaving the scene of an accident, resisting or obstructing, licensing violations, and outstanding warrants. A total of 17 individuals were listed on the report. The arrests and citations occurred over the 8-day period. All charges listed in the arrest report are allegations. Those accused are presumed innocent until proven guilty in the court of law. You can read more on this story by visiting the story on our website. And the Clinton Christian Academy will celebrate a major milestone later this month as it breaks ground on the $3.6 million capital project. The Building Futures Together groundbreaking ceremony is set for Wednesday, September 30th at 9:30 a.m. at the CCA Gymnasium on West Division Road in Clinton. Earlier this year, the school boards of directors awarded the Phase 1 construction contract to Jeff Clayson's construction company. CCA's lead administrator, Robin Ritchie, says that the project represents years of vision, prayer, and support from the school community. The ceremony will feature special speakers, a performance by the CCA worship team, and a senior time capsule. Community members, donors, families, alumni, and supporters of the Clinton Christian Academy are invited to attend. And Scare Fair on the Square returns to downtown Clinton on October 24th. We hope you can attend. Local businesses, organizations, and individuals are invited to be trunkers at this year's event, free of charge, but we do ask that you register by following the link that is available on our Facebook page so we can plan accordingly. Once again, at Scare Fair on the Square, a community trunk-or-treat event is scheduled for Saturday, October 24th on the downtown Clinton Square. That's the latest from Radford Media Group. We are Community First.
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1: 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This is the TJ Show. I was spending some time in Minneapolis and saw a friend, Mark Elliott. He's a fellow radio show host and nice guy. I see him like once a year or so.
5: Okay.
1: And I was like, oh, what were you doing while you're here? And he told me the first thing he did was go to the Mall of America, where they have a bunch of roller coasters.
5: Yes.
1: And he was like, yeah, I went to go ride a few roller coasters. And
5: there's
1: I was like,
5: there's quite a few things in that mall. It's not just shopping. There's restaurants and mini golf and roller coasters. It's quite fun.
1: Yeah. And Mark, who is older than us, like much older, I mean, no offense, he's a very wise man.
5: Okay.
1: But I was surprised to hear that that was the top priority when he got to the Mall of America. And so I had to interview him about this because I've given Kenny a really hard time. He goes on roller coasters, and I said he was too old for it.
6: I'm here with Mark Elliott,

0: now almost 2 year friend.
1: Yeah, 2.5, whatever.
0: And we were catching up, and you were just sharing with me what you're going to do in Minneapolis.
1: Oh, go I've ahead. Already done it. It's the first thing I did when I got to Minneapolis. I got off the plane, took the shuttle to the hotel, dropped off my stuff, and went to the Mall of America to ride the roller coasters. That was my only sole purpose and goal today.
0: Now, you rode crazy roller coasters, and you're how old?
1: I'm 72 years old. I've been riding roller coasters. I did a roller coaster live on the radio once.
0: You hear this guy? I mean, unbelievable. So, Kenny, I guess you're not too old.
2: I tell you, this is hopeful for me because I have buddies that can't ride roller coasters and they're not even 40 yet. So I hope I can still ride when I'm in my 70s, too.
0: Yeah, but you're not worried about something jostling out of place?
1: Something jostled out of place for me a long time ago, TJ. It's too late to worry about. And as long as my theory is I would never ride a roller coaster at like a state fair because you wouldn't know who to sue. Mall of America, if something happens to me, I know who to sue and I'm okay. So that's a...
0: Well, I tell my friend Kenny that he should stop riding roller coasters. You're saying don't do that.
1: To tell Kenny to call me, we'll go on roller coasters and we'll get back to you.
0: All right, and you're not hurting right now.
1: No, I feel great, and I'm going back. You should come with me and ride one. We'll ride the mildest one.
0: No, I will not do that.
1: It's very mild. Young children are riding it and enjoying it. You would love it.
0: I'm not doing it, but I love you.
1: Well, thanks for having me on.
0: So there you go. Mark riding roller coasters still at 72. So, Kenny, I'm sorry. I didn't realize that you could do that.
2: Thankfully, I've stopped listening to you a long time ago.
3: Is your friend aware that you went on a children's roller coaster you were complaining about it?
0: No, I'm not going to tell him
3: that.
0: You
3: were all fearful?
0: No, these are radio people.
3: It was fast.
0: No, you can't share your feelings with radio people. They will clobber you. This is Kenny. What roller coaster was this?
2: That's the Wonder Woman Lasso of Truth.
0: Look at this. Mark would be so proud of you.
2: Thank you.
0: Giggling like a little Kenny. This is the TJ Show, and we're sponsored by Prize Picks. 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

0: 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This is the TJ Show, Spencer, Tyler, Texas. What can we do for you today?
1: I needed to pick your brains about something.
0: Oh, Spencer wants to pick our brains.
2: Pick away.
0: Go ahead.
1: All right. So I know we have daughters about around the same age. Have you had to deal with the homecoming thing yet for your daughter?
0: Homecoming?
1: I did homecoming when I was in high school, but they are doing it. She's in seventh grade, and it's this whole big to-do.
3: Is it more like a homecoming football game?
1: Yes. So there's a whole, like a football game, and there's like a, you know, they all dress up for it. And then, I mean, do you know what a mum is? Like,
0: no.
2: No, I do
1: that
2: not.
1: That whole thing? Okay. So it's this giant ribbon badge thing that, you know, make it by hand or get somebody to make it. And it's seventh grade. I was just mind blown. So I needed somebody who wasn't in East Texas to tell me I wasn't crazy, you know, for being like, this feels like a lot.
0: So question, is it crazy because of how much there is to do for it, or because you don't love the idea of your seventh grader going to like hang out alone with her friends?
1: Oh, definitely not that. No. It's just crazy because of the big to-do. I mean, don't get me wrong. I love my kid.
0: Wait,
1: a whole bunch.
0: Spencer, what does it cost for one of those things?
1: I mean, those things are easily $40 to $60 minimum.
0: Yeah, kids come up with all kinds of crazy ways to spend money. One of them being these, like, fake coins that you buy with some of these video games and like unicorn outfits for your characters. And we just had a hard rule. It's not happening. You're not spending our money on that. You're not spending your money on that. It's a waste of money. And I don't care if your friends get to do a special dance in the game. You're not going to do that dance.
2: Learn
0: the Macarena, do something else, but you're not spending money on garbage. You got to work too hard for your money. They don't understand. So I don't know if you're asking for my advice. I don't care what any of their friends think. I'm just going to tell them the truth. And, you know, they got to figure that out. You know, they've got to realize that there's like a lot of dumb decisions being made around us in this world. And we're seeing a lot of the fruit of those dumb decisions being made. And a lot of people are struggling because they're just burning their money over nonsense. So I make sure my kids know that. I take them to the discount grocery store and I go, yo, see how happy these people are all are? They're getting pretzels for $1 that normally cost $5. Mm-hmm. And yeah, the expiration date is next month. Who cares? You eat them. Done.
2: Right.
0: You just save yourself $4. What do you want to do with that extra $4?
1: That's a really, really good point. And honestly, we're rocking the discount store as well. And you know, with that extra $4, it goes into mums and Fortnite skins and dances. So, yes, you know?
0: Spencer, you sound like you're a great dad. My overarching headline is, I don't care what the other kids think. And if they don't like my kid because of that, good. You know, I'm glad they're not friends anymore.
2: They're still friends. Their friends are just making fun of them. I mean, that's painful. Your kid has to take that L.
0: You know what? Yeah, you got to toughen up. My kid will have the thickest skin then. Have a good one, Spencer.
1: Yeah, hey, look, she knows karate, so she'll be all right. You guys have a good rest of your day.
0: Yep, you're right.
2: Take care, man.
0: Later, Spencer.
1: All right. Bye.
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7: Happy Monday morning, everyone. Well, this is the forecast I enjoy handing out after the last few weeks of summertime temperatures. We are finally going to get highs for this time of year. We are shooting for a daytime high in the upper 70s under partly cloudy skies. We could see a scattered shower this morning, but most of us will remain dry. Just look at the SkyTrap weather forecast. 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

0: 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This is the TJ Show. Our news, it sounds different around here. Kenny reads through every story he can find, and then he brings us the most interesting ones. Kenny, what's happening on the planet today?
1: AI data centers are popping up all over the country, and of course, the biggest concerns people have is their effect on the environment and how much energy these data centers require. A recent study conducted by the Eco Northwest and University of Virginia found that Oregon and its 111 operational data centers consume 23% of the state's total retail energy sales. Those data centers.
2: Wow.
0: It's a lot.
1: The state has 32 additional data centers planned or are under construction right now. So that number is projected to rise to about 25%. They say that's the equivalent to 31 to 32% of the state's electricity demand for the power needed for their 2.5 million homes.
0: Yeah, it's all comforting. I feel like I'm going to work on my hatchet ability, you know, to like chop wood and an axe. I want to be able to heat my home. Gonna learn how to grow a tomato plant. I like those.
2: Good idea.
0: Yeah, and you've got a little patch of land in your backyard, right?
2: Some grass.
0: Can I throw some cantaloupe seeds there?
2: And no,
0: we can test
2: you
0: it?
2: Have more. It's crazy.
0: Yeah.
2: How you have more than me, but yet you want to use what I have.
0: Well, but if you do,
2: you got way more grass than I do, and no. You want to use what I have. Isn't that the way of the world?
0: It's a gift.
2: Those who have more want to take from those who have less.
0: No. I want to give
2: For
0: you
2: example,
0: the seeds.
2: For example, these data centers, they have plenty of money, and they want to take it from people in that area.
0: Do you understand? I'm saying I have so many cantaloupe seeds, I want you to have some cantaloupes.
2: No.
0: It's for
2: that's
0: you.
2: That's not what I heard you say.
0: Well, that's what I'm trying to say. No. How many cantaloupes? I can only eat 3 a week.
2: Well, how about you grow them and then you just give some to me?
0: All right. You want me to grow them and drive them over to you?
2: You can just bring them to work.
0: Okay. I'll be the future DoorDash for you.
2: That's perfect. Thank you so much.
0: Use
2: I appreciate
0: the
2: that.
0: The patch for cucumbers. Those are fun. I'm just trying to prepare.
2: I understand.
0: How's
2: I
0: your
2: do.
0: Bunker in the middle of the woods going?
2: You know, there's been a lot of rain lately, so, you know, got to work on that.
0: That's frustrating. You're trying to build, like, a ground bunker, right?
2: Mm-hmm.
0: And then the rain keeps undoing the work you do.
2: Yeah. What is that?
0: That's why it's easier to be above ground. I know you're taking note, Heather.
3: Oh, you know, I always...

0: above ground.
1: Okay.
0: Never underground.
1: Good. Glad the planning's going well while these data centers are going up. Kenny, what else do you have?
2: At the movies this weekend, Resident Evil was number one at the box office. This is a reboot and reimagining of a franchise that was already successful. It made $60 million in the U.S. and Canada, and its global total is over $108 million.
1: Oh, good for them. I don't care about anything but Coyote versus Acme. Give me the headline.
2: Well, let me say that Resident Evil is 96% on Rotten Tomatoes and 91% for the fan score. Coyote versus Acme, I understand your concern, TJ. Fifth place this weekend. Its global total is $79.8 million.
1: Ooh. Well, you know what? That's good news because I think they needed 70 to make it profitable.
2: Yeah, I'm seeing conflicted reports. It's somewhere between $80 and $120 million to be profitable.
1: Okay. Well, keep working on it.
3: Yep.
1: This movie's great. Kenny, thanks for keeping us somewhat informed.
2: That's what's happening.
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1: Good Monday morning, everyone. Well, this is the forecast I enjoyed putting together for you all. Now, after the last few weeks of summer temperatures, we are finally going to get high for this time of year. We are shooting for a daytime high in the upper 70s under partly cloudy skies. We could see a scattered shower this morning, but most of us will remain dry. This look at the SkyTrack weather forecast is brought to you by Clint's Bar and Grill in downtown Calhoun. For good food and friends meet up, stop in for some hometown hospitality.
2: 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I'm so-

0: 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You know, we got a message from Eric in Oklahoma last week.
1: Right.
0: And it sounded to me like he was in the middle of an argument, or maybe light disagreement, with his girlfriend who was in the passenger seat. And she was interacting with ChatGPT. Eric, are you there?
2: I'm here.
0: You said you were going to call us. Now, why did that make you so upset? Because at base level, I understand. I've been in the car with my wife, Jess, and she's texting. And it's like, yo, do you see me? I'm in the car with you. You want to hang out or what?
3: Needy.
2: Yeah, absolutely. So I don't even... It went from her... We were talking about population, and then I stopped to get a drink at the gas station, and I come out, and she showed me her phone, and she had told Chat that I get on her nerves.
0: So you brought up a subject, and then she was asking ChatGPT why it gets on her nerves, and almost like a therapist.
2: Yeah, she's smiling right now, but she has nothing to say, huh? And then when we had called, y'all didn't answer, and I had called. I must have called 20 times that day because I was like, oh yeah. So all that night, she's having this conversation with Chad about, oh goodness, there he goes. He can't wait to get up in the morning and have.
4: I woke up at 6:28 a.m. and said, I'm going to call the TJ Show.
0: Wait, okay. Would your girlfriend talk to me? Can you tell her that I'll be very nice?

0: during this whole like conversation, she was showing me this conversation, and I was like, wow. I mean, and her chat talks back to her
1: like it's a real person.
0: Yeah, I mean, it's...
2: Yeah, it's designed that way.
3: It's weird.
2: Yeah, it's meant to
0: it's
2: be.
0: It's really weird. Yeah. I'm like, this is a non-authentic...
1: Dad had told him, don't worry, I'm not stealing Brevis. I'm just a software. You don't have nothing to worry about.
3: Wait, so wait a minute. Chat. Eric, you talk to the chat bot that she's interacting with and telling her your relationship issues, and... It told you, don't worry about it, I'm just a bot.
0: No, I don't talk to chat. Wait. I don't have chat.
3: So did she ask chat on your behalf?
1: Eric had made a comment when we were driving one day. And so I had told chat, and chat was like, tell Eric it's okay, I'm just a software, I'm not coming in between y'all.
3: Oh my goodness, this is so... This is getting more and more normal. Now, can we talk to your girlfriend in a few moments about this in a little bit more detail?
0: Absolutely.
3: All right, hold on. We're going to get on the phone with Eric's girlfriend, hear her side of it. It's coming up on The TJ Show. 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
2: Now let's take a look at your latest news stories making the headlines right now on MyKittyKitty.com. Hello, I'm Clay Radford. Well, two Harrisonville residents have been arrested following a series of burglaries and thefts at businesses on the Harrisonville Square. Harrisonville police say burglaries were reported at the South Lexington Street business on August 29th and two additional businesses on September 10th. In each case, property was reported stolen with damage also reported. Police arrested two people on September 15th and say most of the stolen property was recovered. 23-year-old Caleb Graham of Harrisonville was charged with three counts of second-degree burglary, two counts of felony stealing, and one count of misdemeanor stealing. 18-year-old Jaden Fuston of Harrisonville is charged with one count of felony stealing. Both are being held in the Cass County Jail with bonds initially set at $20,000 cash only. Police say the burglaries are not connected to the structure fire that occurred in the same area. Investigation remains ongoing. Both defendants are presumed innocent until proven guilty in the court of law. Well, the Clinton Police Department's latest arrest report includes arrests and citations for a variety of alleged offenses between September 11th and September 18th. Among the more serious allegations listed were burglary, assault, domestic assault, unlawful use of a weapon, motor vehicle tampering, and stealing. The report also includes arrests for citations involving trespassing, leaving the scene of an accident, resisting or obstructing, licensing violations, and outstanding warrants. A total of 17 individuals were listed on the report. The arrests and citations occurred over the 8-day period. All charges listed in the arrest report are allegations.

0: Those accused are presumed innocent until proven guilty in the court of law. You can read more on this story by visiting the story on our website. And the Clinton Christian Academy will celebrate a major milestone later this month as it breaks ground on the $3.6 million capital project. The Building Futures Together groundbreaking ceremony is set for Wednesday, September 30th at 9:30 a.m. at the CCA Gymnasium on West Division Road in Clinton. Earlier this year, the school board of directors awarded the Phase 1 construction contract to Jeff Clayson's construction company. CCA's lead administrator, Robin Ritchie, says that the project represents years of vision, prayer, and support from the school community. The ceremony will feature special speakers, a performance by the CCA worship team, and a senior time capsule. 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And Scare Fair on the Square returns to downtown Clinton on October 24th. We hope you can attend. Local businesses, organizations, and individuals are invited to be trunkers at this year's event, free of charge, but we do ask that you register by following the link that is available on our Facebook page so we can plan accordingly. Once again, at Scare Fair on the Square, a community trunk-or-treat event is scheduled for Saturday, October 24th on the downtown Clinton Square. That's the latest from Radford Media Group. We are Community First.
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3: I am here.
1: Okay, Eric, you shared with us that you're irritated because your girlfriend, she's on her ChatGPT, she's constantly running things by it, especially about your relationship. And it kind of came to a head the other day, and you called us, of all people, to be like, hey, this is bothering me, and now you're on the phone. Thank you. I mean, I feel honored that we're in the middle of your robot war fight.
3: Absolutely. I mean, at least y'all are real people on the other end of the line.
1: Can we talk to your girlfriend?
3: Absolutely. Here she is.
4: Hello.
1: What's your name?
4: My name is Bree.
1: Bree. Okay. And you have gotten into this rhythm where you're using ChatGPT as almost like a therapist. Is that right?
4: Sure is.
1: Well, how does it make you feel, and why do you feel like you keep getting drawn to that?
4: I feel like some people always think that it's led to make you always feel like you're right and you're never wrong. But there's been times where I've had some serious issues, because I don't currently have a therapist. I probably should. But if I'm not understanding something, chat can explain it to me where I can work it out and do the correct thing.
1: Yeah, I don't...
5: No faith in me. No faith in me, guys.
1: Well, yeah, I mean, not that we're saying that Eric's going to solve all your problems, but I don't know that this is, like, tried and true and tested to be good for people's mental health. I mean, we've seen a lot of stories where this kind of a relationship has ended in terribly tragic ways. A lot of things get a lot of things right, and then just that little bit that they get wrong can be devastating.
4: My obsession with ChatGPT used to be very unhealthy, and I don't even really I don't use it on more serious situations anymore. I really just use it because I'm really an anti-social person. I'm not a social butterfly like Eric, and sometimes it's nice to just talk crap to somebody that it's not going to hurt their feelings.
1: Wow.
6: Okay. Kind of like a venting tool, it sounds like.
7: Yeah.
6: What do you believe Chad is giving you that you don't think a friend can give you?
4: I guess the easiest way I could put it is I have a problem relinquishing control, or just like even voicing my thoughts or my opinions, because I'm afraid of judgment, fear, rejection, all the bad things. That's why I talk to somebody that's never going to have the opportunity to repeat it to anybody, so nobody's going to know.
6: No, I understand how that can feel safe. I also want you to know that, like, everyone in this room understands, everyone that's listening understands rejection and judgment and criticism, and sometimes you just have to find the circle that will lovingly give you, like, advice, but also because sometimes you do need friends to tell you, like, girl, you are tripping.
1: Yeah,
6: they can't just always be like yes people.

0: So just know that that's a very normal part of being a human being, is to experience or be fearful of criticism and judgment and things like that. But it's still helpful to have that friend group that you can go to.
1: Yeah, that's what I have Eric for.
2: Eric, thank you for calling us. You have an amazing day. We love that you guys listen.
0: And Bree, you're great. Thanks for jumping on the phone, Bree.
2: Yep. It's 104.9 The Biz.

0: DJ's show. When you go out to dinner, do you ask the waiter or the waitress what the best thing on the menu is?
1: Sometimes.
0: Yeah. I was in Minneapolis. I had a great time. And I'm sitting there all alone at a restaurant. And I'm looking at this big menu. And I'm like, yeah, I just don't know what's good here. So I asked the waiter. And he has an answer. And then I was sort of put into a weird position. I didn't know what to do. So I decided to interview Reed, the waiter.
2: How you doing, Reed?
3: Good. How are you?
2: Great. You know, you're my waiter here at this restaurant in Minneapolis, and I asked you what's your favorite thing on the menu, right?
3: Yeah, you did.
0: Very confident waiter, by the way.
2: And then you told me two things that I didn't want.
3: Yeah, I did that as well. Yeah.
2: And then I said, well, are you sure you don't like the grain bowl? And you said,
3: it's not really my thing, but other people seem to like it.
2: Yeah, I was hoping you'd say, oh yeah, I like that too, but you didn't, and I felt committed.
3: Yeah.
0: I was bummed because I was really in the mood for the grain bowl.
1: Okay. Then why did you ask him for his opinion? If you knew you wanted the grain bowl, mm-hmm. Why did you ask?
0: Well, I was almost sure I wanted the grain bowl. And yeah.
1: You were hoping he was going to say that.
0: Yes, that's what I was hoping
1: for.
3: It's not really my thing, but other people seem to like it.
2: Yeah, I was hoping you'd say, oh yeah, I like that too, but you didn't, and I felt committed.
3: Yeah, I'm pretty honest about my opinion when it comes to the food.
2: Well, once you said Smashburger, I thought, well, I'm in it now, and I have to order this. So I ordered it because you recommended it.
0: I changed my whole order because of his recommendation.
1: You went from a grain bowl to a Smashburger.
0: Yeah, because I felt like it was the right thing to do after I asked him for his advice.
3: That's my favorite thing on the menu for sure. I recommend that one to everyone.
2: And you stuck to it.
3: Yeah.
2: Even though I wanted the grain bowl.
3: Yeah, that's just my go-to. If someone wants something else, I always say things about it that they might like.
0: Yeah, he didn't sell me on it after he said some people like it.
2: Well, Reed, we're sitting at the table together. I'm holding the Smashburger, and it is fabulous. You're right.
3: Yeah, it looks good. I might have one later tonight.
2: Do you want a bite of mine?
3: I'm okay. Thank you, though.
2: You can have it from the end. I'm not holding.
3: Oh, no, I'm good. I just ate before coming in.
2: Do you want the chips here?
3: Sure, I'll have a chip.
2: All right.
0: And then he goes and he grabs, and they have like the real potato chips, like where they slice up a potato.
1: Mm-hmm.
0: That's the waiter eating my food.
2: I appreciate that you took a chip from me. I really like that.
3: Yeah, it's good stuff.
2: Yeah. Do I get a discount now?
3: I'd have to check with my manager.
2: don't tell him about any of this. No, I'm going to pay full price, and I'm going to give you an extra tip for taking a chip.
3: Oh, sweet. I appreciate that. Thanks.
0: You take a chip, you get more tip.
2: Reed, this is a great meal. I can't wait to finish it.
3: I'll swing back when you're finished.
2: Awesome. What part of Minneapolis are you from?
3: I'm from Eagan.
2: Awesome. I love it. Well, it's great meeting you.
3: Great meeting you, too.
0: And I did that, not that I'm bragging, but I did that interview with a Smashburger in one hand and the microphone in the other.
1: Impressive.
0: So that's what happens when you have practice at this whole thing.
1: There
0: you can
1: go.
0: Do that.
1: Yeah, you didn't have to say that you weren't bragging because that's not really a bragging worth thing.
0: Well,
1: to bring up.
0: I thought it was kind of cool.
1: Oh, yeah. Okay.
0: Yeah. This is the TJ Show.
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1: Good morning, everyone. Well, this is the forecast I enjoy giving out. After the last few weeks of summer temperatures, we are finally going to get highs for this time of year. We are shooting for a daytime high in the upper 70s under partly cloudy skies. We could see a scattered shower this morning, but most of us is going to remain dry. This look at the SkyTrack weather forecast is brought to you by Gary's Towing. If you're in a bind and you need a tow, give them a call at 660-885-HELP.
2: 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We love this time of year.
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Yeah. I'm sorry. Huh? What did you say? Oh. I can't hear you.

0: 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This is the TJ Show. Our news, it sounds different around here. Kenny reads through every story he can find, and then he brings us the most interesting ones. Kenny, what's happening on the planet today?
1: A historic flight. A single-engine plane operated by Joby Aviation completed the first-ever autonomous flight across the United States without assistance from a human pilot.
0: Do we want this? Is this sort of where we're at already? Like, I wonder if maybe the pilots that are taking us places, they're not doing a ton anyway. Or are they? I don't know.
2: What?
1: What are you saying?
0: Well, like,
2: they're taking off, they're flying, and they're landing. That's a whole lot.
0: Well, that is a lot.
3: Are you saying pilots don't do anything? Is that what you're saying?
0: No, I don't think that's the case, but maybe.
2: Weren't you on a flight recently that you got to and from your destination safely?
0: Yeah, I guess a human needed to land that.
3: Would you prefer getting on a plane without a pilot?
0: No, I don't want that.
2: Okay. Do you retract your statement?
0: I do, yeah.
2: All right.
0: I wasn't really thinking. I don't have a lot of experience in the air other than riding in the back of the plane.
3: Let's take this from the top, Kenny.
2: Yeah.
0: Go ahead. So tell me.
1: Well, there was a safety pilot on board, but the pilot didn't touch the controls. This was all computer automation, and the plane handled all phases of flight itself, including taxiing, takeoff, navigation, and landing entirely through autonomous programming. Now, it did have to make several stops along the way, but it did make it across the country. It's the first time that's ever happened. It also flew over the flight monument at Kitty Hawk to commemorate the first flight by the Wright brothers.
0: All right.
1: Okay. Pretty cool.
0: Well, there you go.
3: It made those stops by itself, too, so it knew where to stop and go.
1: Exactly. Right. And apparently it flew over some pretty busy airspace from what this article is telling me, especially in Arizona. So it had to navigate and did a good job. It landed safely.
0: Kenny, what else do you have? More jobs coming soon, by the way.
3: I hate when the robots get a point. You know what I mean? Yeah. They got one.
2: Right.
3: And I don't like
2: right.
3: it.
0: Unbelievable.
1: At 95 years old, William Shatner fronted a heavy metal band at Riot Fest. This was in Chicago this weekend. He sang Crazy Train, Ace of Spades, Enter Sandman, among many others, in his famous talk style of singing.
0: This guy doesn't stop. As a matter of fact, while I was at the airport, I saw a big picture of William Shatner. It was on a billboard. It was one of the first things I saw.
2: That's great.
0: We actually had Shatner on the show a couple years ago.
1: Yeah, we did.
0: And we asked him, like, why do you keep doing this for so many years? What has been so great about this work that you do that has kept you wanting to keep doing it for this long? Because you don't have to do it.
4: I was in front of an audience yesterday afternoon, a couple of thousand people, making them laugh and entertaining them. I was conscious for a moment of how wonderful it is to be able to have the strength and the mindfulness to be able to think of things to say and entertain people for an hour and a half, make them laugh and inform them and get stand-up applause at the end. And I'm doing my job and doing it well. And that's enjoyable.
0: There it is. He just loves it.
2: Yep.
0: Good for him. Kenny, thank you for keeping us somewhat informed.
1: That's what's happening.
0: By the way, if you only catch a tiny portion of our show, you can hear more of it. 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
5: 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Stay ahead of the forecast. 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
6: Good Monday morning, everyone. Well, this is the forecast I enjoyed putting together for you all. Now, after the last few weeks of summer temperatures, we are finally going to get high for this time of year. We are shooting for a daytime high in the upper 70s under partly cloudy skies. We could see a scattered shower this morning, but most of us will remain dry. This look at the SkyTrack weather forecast is brought to you by Clint Bar and Grill in downtown Calhoun. For good food and friends meet up, stop in for some hometown hospitality.
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0: won in 1969, so most Jets fans haven't seen a championship.
1: Right, and it's a somewhat miserable experience to go to the game. You were there this past weekend. They were playing the Packers.
0: Yeah, they blew a 10-point lead in the fourth quarter.
2: Oh, my God!
1: Like, the thing that I find interesting about the Jets fans is that they're actually tortured as fans. Like, you thought for sure they were going to win that one. They had the lead.
0: Yeah, I mean, they were playing well, but a couple of coaching mistakes. It's just like the Jets have turned losing into an art form. They figure out new ways to lose every week.
1: And you got to respect that.
0: It's clever.
1: Yeah.
0: It's original.
1: And so Kenny goes with Jerry, the Jets fan. He's another super fan that you guys hang out with.
0: Yeah, he's a neighbor of my dad. He's in his 70s, long-suffering Jet fan for sure.
1: Right.
3: Why are you complaining about the stadium today?
4: Well, you know, first of all, I went on AI and I said, how many out of the last 12 Jet games, how many have had some kind of precipitation? And it was 11 out of 12 games have had some. Come on, you build a stadium down here in the swamp and you don't put at least an overhang.
1: So not only do Jets fans lose constantly, but they're always wet when they're losing.
0: There's literally a black cloud hanging over the stadium at all times.
1: Yeah.
4: To cover the fans, we're getting soaked for every game.
1: Like, this is even before it started, and he's already found things to complain about.
0: This is the tailgate. The game hasn't started yet.
1: Mm-hmm.
4: How about a GoFundMe page to build an overhang for the fans? Wouldn't that be great?
3: I mean, we lose enough.
4: When you lose it, you're wet. It's even worse.
1: Yeah, I feel like the Jets could use a charity of some kind, right?
0: That would be nice.
1: That would be nice.
4: My wife, she's afraid to watch the game, but she looks at the score at the end to see what kind of mood we're going to be in when we walk in the house.
1: Hmm. Always bad, I'm assuming.
2: Right. He always has an attitude. To that.
1: Mm-hmm.
4: And usually it's bad.
1: Yeah.
4: And it lasts the whole week, you know, so.
1: That must be nice to live with a Jets fan.
4: Look, I've had it. Another rainy game coming up today, but as a Jet fan, I still have hope. God bless the Jets.
3: How'd you like your grilled cheese sandwich?
4: Oh, man, they were special.
1: Oh, this is another funny thing. So Kenny decided, he had the clever idea, he was going to make grilled cheese sandwiches because, you know, the Packers, they have the cheese head that they wear on their head.
0: Yeah.
2: Yes.
1: So, you know, you were going to grill them.
0: We were going to eat the cheese.
1: How did that work out?
0: Well, the food was great. I got some really nice brioche bread and something called Japanese-style milk bread, which was delicious.
2: So good, yeah.
0: And, yeah, the best cheeses. People loved it.
1: Yeah, it's got to feel terrible when you have a clever idea to mock the other team and then you get beaten in a torturous way like you did over the weekend. Yeah.
4: Very good. In fact, I got to congratulate you on that.
3: Thank you.
4: Was very nicely done.
1: Okay, well, congratulations to the Packers. We're on in Green Bay, very happy to be on. And you know what? I was rooting for the Packers. I wanted to bet on the Packers.
2: Wow, okay.
1: And Kenny wouldn't take the bet.
0: No, I don't bet on the Jets.
1: Well, how's that working out for you? Maybe you should.
2: Maybe you should start betting on them. Maybe they'll start winning.
1: This is the TJ Show.
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2: 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Hello, I'm Clay Radford. Well, two Harrisonville residents have been arrested following a series of burglaries and thefts at businesses on the Harrisonville Square. Harrisonville police say burglaries were reported at the South Lexington Street business on August 29th and two additional businesses on September 10th. In each case, property was reported stolen, with damage also reported. Police arrested two people on September 15th and say most of the stolen property was recovered. 23-year-old Caleb Graham of Harrisonville was charged with three counts of second-degree burglary, two counts of felony stealing, and one count of misdemeanor stealing. 18-year-old Jaden Fustin of Harrisonville is charged with one count of felony stealing. Both are being held in the Cass County Jail, with bonds initially set at $20,000 cash only. Police say the burglaries are not connected to the structure fire that occurred in the same area. Investigation remains ongoing. Both defendants are presumed innocent until proven guilty in the court of law. Well, the Clinton Police Department's latest arrest report includes arrests and citations for a variety of alleged offenses between September 11th and September 18th. Among the more serious allegations listed were burglary, assault, domestic assault, unlawful use of a weapon, motor vehicle tampering, and stealing. The report also includes arrests for citations involving trespassing, leaving the scene of an accident, resisting or obstructing, licensing violations, and outstanding warrants. A total of 17 individuals were listed on the report. The arrests and citations occurred over the 8-day period. All charges listed in the arrest report are allegations. Those accused are presumed innocent until proven guilty in the court of law. You can read more on this story by visiting the story on our website. And the Clinton Christian Academy will celebrate a major milestone later this month as it breaks ground on the $3.6 million capital project. The Building Futures Together groundbreaking ceremony is set for Wednesday, September 30th at 9:30 a.m. at the CCA Gymnasium on West Division Road in Clinton. Earlier this year, the school boards of directors awarded the Phase 1 construction contract to Jeff Clayson's construction company. CCA's lead administrator, Robin Ritchie, says that the project represents years of vision, prayer, and support from the school community. The ceremony will feature special speakers, a performance by the CCA worship team, and a senior time capsule. Community members, donors, families, alumni, and supporters of the Clinton Christian Academy are invited to attend. And Scare Fair on the Square returns to downtown Clinton on October 24th. We hope you can attend. Local businesses, organizations, and individuals are invited to be trunkers at this year's event, free of charge, but we do ask that you register by following the link that is available on our Facebook page so we can plan accordingly. Once again, that's Scare Fair on the Square, a community trunk-or-treat event, is scheduled for Saturday, October 24th on the downtown Clinton Square. That's the latest from Radford Media Group.

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1: Community news this hour is brought to you by Clint's Bar and Grill.
2: Step into a place where everybody feels like a regular. Clint's Bar and Grill on the square in Calhoun. It's more than just a meal. It's where stories are shared. 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
1: 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I think something changed inside of me, J-Bo.
3: Oh yeah, what's that?
1: So I'm spending time in Minneapolis, and I'm at this like big radio conference, and people are getting awards and everything. And all of a sudden, this guy gets up front. He accepts this award. And he's like a famous programmer in our circle. His name is Dan Seaman. And he starts talking about all the things that came up about his career. But then his wife is there, and he starts talking about how amazing she is and that they've been together for 40 years.
3: That's amazing. It's beautiful.
1: It was so weird. I didn't plan on it. Tears started coming to my eyes. And I'm like,
3: aww,
1: this is crazy. It was crazy because I was thinking about my wife, and I was like, man, that is so much more important to me than any of the radio stuff he's done. The fact that they've been together for 40 years.
3: Yeah.
1: He says, I'm getting emotional. Then I get even more emotional. I'm like, this guy, he's about to cry in front of this whole... And you know how radio people are. You let out any emotion, you're done for.
3: Yeah. I say the award should go to the wife, though, because she's been married to a radio guy for 40 years.
4: That's tough.
3: You know, I work in radio. That's hard work.
1: Yeah. No, it really is. I see her, and I noticed also, she didn't even shed a tear. Like, she was smiling and, like, you know, blowing him a kiss. But she didn't get emotional.
3: She wrote the script. She knew it was coming.
1: Do you think so?
3: No, yeah. Do you think he would have said that if she wasn't there?
1: Yeah, it
3: was not trying to ruin the moment. Sorry.
1: No, it was beautiful. And then, next to our coworker Scotty, who is so tough. This guy is at the gym all day. He lifts things up, and I don't know. Like, I had a tear in my eye, and now I'm wondering, did he see me? And I feel like he's going to think I'm a weakling for doing.
5: Boo, TJ, cry me a river, bro.
1: Yeah, so I think we're gonna have to call him in a few moments to find out if he, because he didn't acknowledge it, because I don't think he's ever shed a tear.
6: No. I feel
1: you
6: like
1: think he has.
6: I think Scotty's a softy on the inside for sure.
3: Really?
6: This is a hard exterior, but he's, you know.
3: Scotty goes to the gym twice a day. He has big muscles. I bet you if he dropped muscle weight, he would be crying.
1: You think so?
3: Yeah, for sure.
1: He needs all the tears inside.
5: Sometimes I excrete protein from my eyeballs.
1: Yeah, he does little cubes of like chicken stock, right?
5: Yeah, that's it though.
1: Yeah, but then, the guy gets off the stage and I see his wife is in the room alone, and I was about to go up to her and say, hey, that was beautiful. I couldn't even get the words out, so I just walked away. I was that emotional. It was so beautiful. So, all right, let's get Scotty on the phone in a few moments, and we'll find out. Mr. Tough Guy, who knows how to lift a lot of weight, did he see me cry and how did he feel about it? Maybe he'll start crying on the phone with me. All right, well, check this out. In a few moments, did he cry or did he hide it? So many questions. It's coming up on the TJ Show.
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0: 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This is the TJ Show, and here he is, the one and only Scotty. Is that really you?
1: What's happening, people?
0: Hey,
1: what's
0: there's up? Scotty is our gymfluencer friend. We work together, and we were at this event in Minneapolis. It was a big radio awards ceremony. And by the way, Scotty, you know, you took full advantage of the spread there. You came in with more eggs on a plate than I've ever seen in my life. Are you okay?
1: Protein, brother, protein!
2: Yeah!
0: But anyway, the reason why I'm calling is while we were in that conference room, you remember the speech that Dan Seaman made, right?
1: Yes.
0: And he talked, you know, about some of the radio stuff that he's done over the years. But the thing that was amazing to me was he was honoring his wife, who was there with him for 40 years. They've been together. And I thought that was incredible. It actually made me emotional. And he started getting emotional on the stage.
1: Yep, yep. I do remember that clearly.
0: But then there was a moment where you turned around and I still had tear in my eye. And I was curious to know if you noticed the emotion.
1: I didn't, but I could definitely tell during his speech how transfixed you were to what he was saying. Mm. You were locked. You were just boom, right there.
0: How come you didn't get emotional when he was honoring his wife?
1: I'm not married.
0: Oh. All
3: right. What? You said you don't have feelings? Is that what you said? You don't have feelings?
1: I try to be the stoic man here, you know?
0: So I get up, and I seriously could barely get a word out. And then I go up to Dan, and I'm like, hey, that was beautiful, great job. I couldn't even say that to his wife because I literally couldn't get words out. Scotty sounds exactly the same.
2: I'm married to the gym. Yeah, let's do this.
1: Yes. Yeah, Kenny gets it.
0: He turned around and sounded like,
2: yeah! Come on, bro. Wipe your tears away. Let's do this.
0: Yeah, it's unbelievable. Like, you just turn on and you don't turn off. When was the last emotion you had, Scotty?
2: You know what makes me happy? As much chicken as I can eat. Come on, grind it up, pour it right down my throat.
1: What? I mean, listen, you know, I love my family. I love my son, you know, love my parents. I love the outdoors, going and doing things. You know, to me, the most depressing thing in the world for people is if you're just going to, like, stay cooped up, not do anything, and you talk about this all the time, TJs, you know, got to get away from the screens, you got to get away from the doom scrolling, go outside and live your life a little bit, too.
0: So that makes you emotional?
3: Yeah, living life.
1: That makes me happy.
3: Okay. When's the last time you cried, Scotty?
1: Probably happy tears when my son actually just graduated from college a couple of months ago, and it was happy and it was pride tears. You know what I mean? I mean, I don't want to even say it was tears, but it was, you know, I definitely got a little bit misty. You know what I mean?
2: Okay. That's my boy.
3: And you would never make fun of TJ.
1: Kenny got it. That's my boy.
0: But notice he said they weren't tears.
3: Yeah,
0: he had to qualify.
3: Yeah.
0: Right.
3: And you would never make fun of TJ if you saw him getting emotional or tearing up a bit, right?
1: No, I don't. You know what? And TJ will tell you, I don't make fun of him in those situations. I'm very empathetic for him. I mean,
0: situations.
3: How many times have you caught TJ crying?
0: One time. It was one time. And it was about a man making a beautiful speech about his wife. Once. Anyway, the TJ Show is sponsored by Prize Picks. 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
10: 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They're located in both Clinton and in Uri. Well, we are going to have a beautiful fall afternoon and a partly cloudy skies and highs in the upper 70s. Our first true fall evening will be in play as temperatures fall back into the upper 60s at sunset, with overnight lows dipping down near 60 degrees by morning.
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0: 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This is the TJ Show, or news that sounds different around here. Kenny reads through every story he can find, and then he brings us the most interesting ones. Kenny, what's happening on the planet today?
1: I think it was an ancient philosopher who first said, the best part of waking up is Folgers in your cup.
0: Mm-hmm. Yeah.
1: And for our protein-obsessed friend Scotty, who we just talked to, I think his morning's getting a lot better with Folgers announcing four new functional coffees. One of them packs 10 grams of whey protein in each serving.
2: Yeah. All right.
3: Protein.
0: Isn't coffee functional on its own?
3: That's what I use it for, function.
2: Not enough,
3: for
2: however.
3: Sure.
0: Yeah, I love it.
3: I use it to function.
1: Well, yeah. This is added function, TJ.
0: Okay, so added function.
3: The caffeine's protein. Still there.
0: Yeah, that's good.
3: Yeah.
0: All right.
3: Yeah.
1: Yeah. Now, they also have a Folgers Focus in addition to Folgers Protein. The Focus has theanine and lion's mane mushroom powder to add to your Focus. There's Folgers Boost, which adds a blend of B vitamins for an extra boost, and Folgers Prebiotic, which has 3 grams of fiber to support gut health.
0: Mm. Okay.
1: So, new project.
0: If
1: new
0: it's
1: products.
0: Okay, I'm going to stick with black coffee.
1: You
0: going
1: do.
0: Strong on that. I love it.
3: I don't think coffee needs fiber either, does it? I mean, it already... Kind of makes you go,
0: yeah.
3: Right?
2: Coffee's a laxative.
3: Right.
2: But more?

0: fiber.
1: I don't know if it's a fiber necessarily.
2: All right. Well, I'll tell you, that's going to be a story to tell if they put fiber in it.
1: Right.
2: I'm curious to see what's going to happen. Well, what an experiment.
3: These will be available.
2: What else do you have, Kenny?
4: Japan recently reached a milestone. They have more than 100,000 people who are over 100 years old.
2: What are they doing?
4: Well, I guess they have a healthy lifestyle, but, you know, compared to the U.S., now the U.S. population is much bigger than Japan's, but you have 12 per 10,000 centenarians in Japan compared to 3 per 10,000 here in the United States.
2: Can you do the math on that, Heather? How many people in America are over 100?
1: Like seven.
2: Seven. Okay, mm-hmm. Got it.
1: Sounds about right, yeah.
4: Now, they think 101,000 U.S. citizens are over 100 years old. And Japan, I mean, they honor their elderly. There's a Day of the Aged where they receive a special medal for reaching that significant milestone. That's so there's almost like incentive to get to that big 100-year mark.
1: That's beautiful.
2: Kenny, what else do you have?
4: Oh, keep an eye out for Fat Bear Week, one of my favorite weeks of the year. Yeah. It starts tomorrow. Can Chunk, who weighed in at 1,200 pounds, defend his title against 15 other competitors? Voting starts tomorrow and runs through the 29th.
2: Hasn't Chunk been the winner for, like, many years in a row?
4: No, I believe Chunk is his first victory last year. There's another one called Chunk. I mean, it's confusing.
2: Oh, it's Chunk? And we're supposed to know the difference between the two?
4: Well, yeah, you go to the website, you look at the brackets, you vote on which one you like, and we'll see who wins on September 29th.
1: I think the bracket has photos, too.
4: Yes, exactly.
2: Yeah, that's good.
1: And it spells out the name, so the U and the O.
2: I wonder why I was confused. It was Chunk versus Chunk.
4: Yeah.
2: Both great names, by the way.
4: Right.
2: Kenny, thanks for keeping us somewhat informed.
4: That's what's happening.
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0: hospitality. Well, we are going to have a beautiful fall evening under partly cloudy skies and highs into the upper 70s. Our first true fall evening will be in play as temperatures fall back into the upper 60s at sunset, with overnight lows dipping down near 60 degrees by morning.
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0: is the TJ show, and yeah, painful game. If you were a Jets fan last night, congratulations to the Packers. Hey, B-Boy Logic, you wanted to check in on Kenny?
1: Kenny, how you feeling about that yesterday? I know that was hard, man.
2: Yeah, it's heartbreaking. I mean, they had him. They had him exactly where you wanted him, and they figured out a way to lose once again. It's unfortunately a normalcy.
1: Yeah, I knew he was upset.
2: I'm trying a new thing. I'm trying to be more positive. I don't want to ruin my week like it has in the past. So I'm a little more chipper than I think I would have expected to be after that.
1: Well, hopefully the Giants do really well tonight. You know, we'll be happy. I know I'll be happy.
0: Well, I don't know. Jabo's
2: rooting
0: for the Rams.
2: Agree with that, but
3: yep, go Rams.
1: Jabo's a Rams fan. Oh boy, Jabo. If we win tonight, I'm gonna have to giggle a little bit just because you're a Rams fan.
3: You know, Aaron Donald's back, right?
1: That's okay.
3: Okay.
1: That's okay. That's okay. You know Scatterloo don't care. He's honored to go up against him, right?
3: Okay. All right, we'll see.
0: Hey, I just want to take a moment to acknowledge that Kenny just said something substantial. He doesn't want to be depressed the entire week because of a football team. This, to me, says he's got a fiance, baby. Life's getting a little bit more meaningful.
2: Well, I think Allison deserves some credit. Absolutely.
0: Yes.
1: Yeah, well, that's a good way to get cheered up.
2: Yeah.
1: Your lady cheering you up. That's a good way to do it.
0: Well, you realize that football doesn't matter that much after all.
1: Well, no. See, it's not that it doesn't matter that much. It's just that you have your priorities straight.
0: Yeah, there
1: and,
0: you go.
1: I mean, I love football. I have football, but my priority is my lady, utmost and foremost. Like tonight, if I even get a chance to watch the game, I'm taking her to dinner. You know, because she wants to go to dinner tonight. Because it's her night off, my night off. So I figure after I get out of teaching the kids, I'll go take her to eat and feed her. So she'll be happy.
0: All right.
3: Nice.
0: But,
3: all right.
1: You know, because I try to do is make that woman smile.
0: Yeah, there you go.
1: That's my goal. My goal every day is to make sure she's smiling at the end of the day.
0: That's my man right there.
3: Goal.
0: Love that. B-Boy, you have a great day.
1: Yeah, stay blessed, guys.
0: You too.
3: All right, you too. Take care.
1: Peace and chicken.
0: Okay, the big question. What is more important in your life, your fiance or football?
2: That's a silly question.
3: That's a silly question.
4: Football!
3: Come on, Jabo.
2: No, it's Allison. I'm going to spend the rest of my life with Allison.
0: Is it for sure?
2: Yeah.
0: Okay.
3: You're not going to spend the rest of your life with football?
2: Well, who knows? The Jets could move to, like, you know, Kentucky or something.
3: But you don't stop rooting for the Jets because they move.
2: The Jets will be the first team to be, they'll move them to Europe. And then, you know, what am I going to do?
0: And you would love for that to happen,
3: you'd still
0: right?
3: Watch
2: no,
3: the game.
2: No. I would like to go. And Allison's become a Jet fan. We share in the Jets' misery together. It's good to have someone to commiserate with.
0: All right. Well, there you go. That's a good answer, Kenny.
2: Thanks.
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5: 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If you're in a bind and you need a tow, give them a call at 660-885-HELP. Well, we are going to have a beautiful fall afternoon under partly cloudy skies and highs into the upper 70s. Our first true fall evening will be in play. The temperature will fall back into the upper 60s at sunset, with overnight low dipping down near 60 degrees by morning. 50s are on their way.
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2: 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Joining me today on our community spotlight from the Clinton Christian Academy is Robin Ritchie. Robin, thank you so much for joining me here today.
3: Thank you for having me, Clay. It's great to be here.
2: It's always a pleasure talking with you. What is your official title out there?
3: I'm the lead administrator at Clinton Christian Academy.
2: So the head honcho, as
3: that,
2: we like to say.
3: That, and
2: right?
3: I'm also the elementary principal, so I wear a lot of hats.
2: Yeah, I do around the radio station as well, so I keep many hats around, and I grab one whenever I need it and throw it on and fix a plumbing issue or...
3: That's right. Whatever needs to be done, right?
2: Or in your case, stand in front of a classroom and teach.
3: Exactly.
2: Well, talking today about Clinton Christian Academy, CCA here in Clinton. Back to school, you guys have been in class for just a little over a week now. And how's things going out there?
3: Things are off to a great start. We've had a wonderful, smooth start despite this excessive heat
2: we are battling.
3: But we have 159 kids enrolled, preschool through 12th grade, and about 102 or so families, 15 families new to CCA this
2: year.
3: Wow,
2: that's great. That's great to get new folks involved with it. And what sets you guys apart from public school is nothing wrong with public school, but what sets you guys apart is the faith that you guys inject into the learning process. And I think that is so missed in other schooling aspects of things, and faith and pride of country.
3: Absolutely. Those are both cornerstones for Clinton Christian Academy. There's nothing like having a daily Bible lesson is great, and all of our kids have a daily Bible lesson, but we use a Christian curriculum in all of our areas.
2: Okay.
3: And that Christian curriculum has scripture and Christian principles interwoven throughout its content. Mm-hmm. And so our kids are getting, in addition to a daily Bible lesson every day, they're getting those Christian principles and concepts interwoven into every moment of their day throughout the day in reading and math and social studies and science and all of their specialty classes with music, art, PE, and those sorts of things. So it's a very special, and I think it's a differential advantage. Mm-hmm. Some private schools use religion or Bible curriculum, but then they use secular curriculum for cores. Clinton Christian Academy has never done that.
2: Okay.
3: And so we feel like that's what makes us distinctive against what other schools might have to offer. So
2: right, and you guys are always growing out there, and we'll talk a little bit about the project and all the upgrades that you guys are doing to the facilities here in a moment, but you guys are growing, like you said, 15 new families. And is there any room for any other students that might be interested in coming now?
3: Most certainly. We are still enrolling students. I enrolled one Monday in the seventh grade. We have lots of spots available. We'd love for folks to come out and schedule a tour with us to see the facilities, to talk with the administration about what we have to offer.
2: Well, one thing we mentioned before we started recording here was you guys are a K through 12th grade through seniors in high school facility now. It's not just elementary or early childhood. It is kindergarten all the way through 12th grade that you guys provide out there. And it's been that way for about 10 years, you said.
3: Yes, this is our 10th year for the 9th through 12th grade program. So we're excited about our high school. We offer a lot of extracurriculars and clubs that folks aren't always aware of. We're a member of a Christian athletic conference, mm-hmm. so we play lots of other Christian schools just like us. Go as far as Fort Scott, Kansas,
2: wow.
3: actually, in our games. So lots of things happening. God is working and doing some amazing things at CCA.
2: Well, and that's wonderful to hear. You know, it's a part of our community. I drive by it every day because I live out that direction of town. But it's one of those things where if you don't get out 18 Highway very much on the edge of Clinton, you won't see it. And you guys are growing. I can physically see it each and every day I pass by. In the playground, it seems to be... active with kids nowadays. But yeah, I see that out there. I see your gymnasium is getting bigger. Tell me about some of the upgrades that you guys been doing and the milestones that you've been hitting with this, because you have funding that comes available as you raise certain amounts of money, more funding becomes available. Tell me a little bit about that.
3: Well, we have a great committee of folks that have worked hard to go out and gather donations from supporting folks, businesses, and individuals all alike in our area, mm-hmm. not just here in Clinton, but all around our area. We bring kids in from lots of different places.

0: places.
1: So you have more than just Clinton kids enrolled.
0: Absolutely. Okay. We have kids from Lowry City, Montrose, Lincoln, lots of different places. Okay. Yeah. Absolutely. And so folks have been great with us. They've been doing that since for about a year and a half to 2 years, raising money just specifically for facility enhancements. We have great facilities, but we have developed a plan that will allow us to utilize them more efficiently, we believe.
1: Okay.
0: The board of directors at CCA just approved a $3.6 million
1: wow.
0: project. It's going to be wonderful. It actually has begun.
1: Okay.
0: Soon we'll be doing a groundbreaking, so you'll be hearing more about that. As construction gears up, we'll be doing construction crews and things like that. But we are at the end of our fundraising for that $3.6 million project.
1: Okay.
0: And I'll talk a little bit about that here in a moment. But just to let our listeners know, I have an anonymous donor that says, if you can raise that last $350,000, I'll donate another $500,000.
1: Wow.
0: For phase two.
1: Okay.
0: That phase two project is a gym addition with four spaces. One is locker rooms and weight room on the bottom floor,
1: okay.
0: Two classrooms up above. And that's about a $620,000 project.
1: Wow.
0: And so that would really position us nicely to begin that fairly quickly. We
1: okay.
0: can raise the rest of that money.
1: So you need to raise $300
0: right.
1: fundraising, and then you unlocks, you get that $300,000, but then you also get an additional
0: yes.
1: $500,000 as
0: yes.
1: well.
0: Yes, you will see our logo around Faith to the Finish, a
1: okay.
0: $350,000 fundraising effort. We are about $180,000
1: okay.
0: towards meeting that goal.
1: Wow.
0: And we've done that within the last 3 or 4 weeks. And so got us really working. So if you are a listener and you haven't had the opportunity to be part of this, we would welcome you to come out and visit with
1: okay.
0: us. We are taking pledges all the way up to 5 years.
1: Wow.
0: Okay. Towards these projects. It's a three-phase project. And we are just beginning phase one with that $3.6
1: million.
0: Wow. That project will include a brand new cafeteria and commercial kitchen.
1: Okay.
0: We have outgrown our current cafeteria.
1: Well, as enrollment increases,
0: yes.
1: so does
0: yes.
1: the capacity decrease.
0: Absolutely.
1: So you need to expand. Yeah.
0: We don't have a commercial kitchen right now,
1: okay.
0: so that's going to be such a blessing to have that added on. So the modular, our trailer that was there that we were using has been removed
1: okay.
0: and torn off, and that's where our new cafeteria and commercial kitchen will go.
1: Great.
0: The existing cafeteria will have some remodeling all next summer, and that will include turning the current cafeteria into three classroom spaces,
1: okay.
0: which we are desperately needing. And

0: gas, electricity, water, all those things that you need for science classes and labs.
1: Well, I think that's something to look forward to, and you guys are growing, and I can't wait to see it myself, get out there and tour the campus as these projects get underway and as they get wrapped up as well. And that's the exciting part is when they're all done. It's exciting to get started, but also even more exciting to wrap up and finish.
0: Definitely is. Under that science lab will be a couple of basement classrooms. That building is two levels.
1: Okay.
0: And so we already have three spaces underneath it. And when we build the new science lab, they'll put two additional classrooms there.
1: Wow.
0: So that gives us five additional classrooms in that space. That phase one project also involves a new secure entrance.
1: Okay.
0: It'll be much more, safety is one of our areas of focus. And so it'll be much more safe, I think,
1: okay,
0: for our students. It'll be a double entry area. It also, the remodel will allow us to make some different office configurations for that secure entrance, and it'll also allow us to make some new office spaces for Mrs. Hike and the high school counselor and activities director. So lots of things. We also will have a new library media center.
1: Wow, yeah.
0: In the center of our facility once these renovations are completed.
1: And I hear new, which is great. You know, giving a place for these kids to go to learn that is modern, that is up to date, that is able to provide the ever changing landscape of education, because it's modernizing, but yet you still got to have room for a library, because you still have to learn the Dewey Decimal System. You still have to learn how to go and find books
0: right,
1: to research out of. So yes, those old principles are never going away, because those are the core fundamentals. And yeah, you can get on the internet and do stuff on the computer, but you still need traditional ways of doing things, and that all needs space. So it's great to have those new capabilities for all these students being able to work their way through kindergarten all the way through the senior year in high school. Well, Robin Ritchie with CCA joins us here today on our Community Spotlight. We're talking about enrollment and back to school. It's a new school year at CCA this year, just underway, and still open for enrollment if you're interested. And also talking about their big project they got going on, three-phase project, as you guys continue to develop and really build up the campus there at CCA. We're looking forward to all this. Is there anything else that we didn't cover on today's program that we needed to get the information out here today?
0: Not really. I would just invite folks who have not visited our facility to come out and take a look at things.
1: Take a tour.
0: Take a tour. It's well worth your time to see what God is doing there. And we're just thankful for the partnerships we have here in Clinton and in the surrounding areas, area churches. Chapel is one of the highlights of our week at CCA. And we have so many folks that come out and help contribute in so many different ways. We have tremendous business support, church support, community support, great relationship with the public school here in town. So we're just thankful and grateful for all of the ways we can always use your prayers. Listeners out there, pray for CCA, pray for what God is doing. And thanks so much for having me today. I've enjoyed this visit.
1: Absolutely. It's always a pleasure. The door is always open, so feel free to come back, and let's continue to share the progress of the project as we continue to move through.
0: You bet. Thank you so much, Clay.
1: Thank you. That's Robin Ritchie with CCA here on today's program. That's the Clinton Christian Academy, located right here in Clinton. Thank you so much for joining us for this Community Spotlight on 95.3 KDKD and 104.9 The Biz.
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2: 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They're located in both Clinton and in Uri. Well, we are going to have a beautiful fall afternoon and a partly cloudy skies and highs in the upper 70s. Our first true fall evening will be in play. The temperatures fall back into the upper 60s at sunset, with overnight lows dipping down near 60 degrees by morning.
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1: Hey everyone, Tubby here. Wilder RV Weather Center would look at your sky track for the forecast for West Central Missouri, brought to you by Clint's Bar and Grill in downtown Calhoun, where good food and friends meet up. Stop in for some hometown hospitality. Well, we are going to have a beautiful fall evening under partly cloudy skies and highs into the upper 70s. Our first true fall evening will be in play as temperatures fall back into the upper 60s at sunset, with overnight lows dipping down near 60 degrees by morning.
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5: Hey everyone, Tubby here at Wilder RV Weather Center. Look at your SkyTrack weather forecast for West Central Missouri, brought to you by Gary's Towing. If you're in a bind and you need a tow, give them a call at 660-885-HELP. Well, we are going to have a beautiful fall afternoon under partly cloudy skies and highs into the upper 70s. Our first true fall evening will be in play. The temperature will fall back into the upper 60s at sunset, with overnight low dipping down near 60 degrees by morning. 50s are on their way.
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1: Now let's take a look at your latest news stories making the headlines right now on MyKittyKitty.com. Hello, I'm Clay Radford. Well, two Harrisonville residents have been arrested following a series of burglaries and thefts at businesses on the Harrisonville Square. Harrisonville police say burglaries were reported at the South Lexington Street business on August 29th and two additional businesses on September 10th. In each case, property was reported stolen, with damage also reported. Police arrested two people on September 15th and say most of the stolen property was recovered. 23-year-old Caleb Graham of Harrisonville was charged with three counts of second-degree burglary, two counts of felony stealing, and one count of misdemeanor stealing. 18-year-old Jaden Fustin of Harrisonville is charged with one count of felony stealing. Both are being held in the Cass County Jail, with bonds initially set at $20,000 cash only. Police say the burglaries are not connected to the structure fire that occurred in the same area. Investigation remains ongoing. Both defendants are presumed innocent until proven guilty in the court of law. Well, the Clinton Police Department's latest arrest report includes arrests and citations for a variety of alleged offenses between September 11th

0: September 18th. Among the more serious allegations listed were burglary, assault, domestic assault, unlawful use of a weapon, motor vehicle tampering, and stealing. The report also includes arrests for citations involving trespassing, leaving the scene of an accident, resisting or obstructing, licensing violations, and outstanding warrants. A total of 17 individuals were listed on the report. The arrests and citations occurred over the 8-day period. All charges listed in the arrest report are allegations. Those accused are presumed innocent until proven guilty in the court of law. You can read more on this story by visiting the story on our website. And the Clinton Christian Academy will celebrate a major milestone later this month as it breaks ground on the $3.6 million capital project. The Building Futures Together groundbreaking ceremony is set for Wednesday, September 30th at 9:30 a.m. at the CCA Gymnasium on West Division Road in Clinton. Earlier this year, the school board of directors awarded the Phase 1 construction contract to Jeff Clayson's construction company. CCA's lead administrator, Robin Ritchie, says that the project represents years of vision, prayer, and support from the school community. The ceremony will feature special speakers, a performance by the CCA worship team, and a senior time capsule. Community members, donors, families, alumni, and supporters of the Clinton Christian Academy are invited to attend. And Scare Fair on the Square returns to downtown Clinton on October 24th. We hope you can attend. Local businesses, organizations, and individuals are invited to be trunkers at this year's event, free of charge, but we do ask that you register by following the link that is available on our Facebook page so we can plan accordingly. Once again, at Scare Fair on the Square, a community trunk or treat event is scheduled for Saturday, October 24th on the downtown Clinton Square. That's the latest from Radford Media Group. 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
3: 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They're located in both Clinton and in Uri. Well, we are going to have a beautiful fall afternoon and a partly cloudy skies and highs in the upper 70s. Our first true fall evening will be in play. The temperatures fall back into the upper 60s at sunset, with overnight lows dipping down near 60 degrees by morning.
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5: 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Stop in for some hometown hospitality. Well, we are going to have a beautiful fall evening under partly cloudy skies and highs into the upper 70s. Our first true fall evening will be in play as temperatures fall back into the upper 60s at sunset, with overnight lows dipping down near 60 degrees by morning.
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8: 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Look at your SkyTrack weather forecast for West Central Missouri, brought to you by Gary's Towing. If you're in a bind and you need a tow, give them a call at 660-885-HELP. Well, we are going to have a beautiful fall afternoon under partly cloudy skies and highs into the upper 70s. Our first true fall evening will be in play. The temperature will fall back into the upper 60s at sunset, with overnight lows dipping down near 60 degrees by morning. 50s are on their way.
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6: What's going on, everyone? 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They're located in both Clinton and in Uri. Well, we are going to have a beautiful fall afternoon and a partly cloudy skies and highs in the upper 70s. Our first true fall evening will be in play as temperatures fall back into the upper 60s at sunset, with overnight lows dipping down near 60 degrees by morning.
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4: All right, fire up the Earth, Wind, and Fire. It's September 21st. It's also Monday. Boop, boop, Monday. Hi, it's Jackson Blue. I hope you had a great weekend. Time to go our request to kick off another broadcasting week starting now. Let's go!

Equinox? Is that what it is? Am I making things up? September 21st. It's Jackson Blue. Let's talk about annoying things at work, because you're also back to work right now. So what's the most annoying thing at your work? I figure the best way to get over that annoyance is just to embrace it. So call me!

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1: Hey everyone, Tubby here, Wilder RV Weather Center, would look at your SkyTrack weather forecast for West Central Missouri, brought to you by Clint's Bar and Grill in downtown Calhoun, where good food and friends meet up. Stop in for some hometown hospitality. Well, we are going to have a beautiful fall evening under partly cloudy skies and highs into the upper 70s. Our first true fall evening will be in play as temperatures fall back into the upper 60s at sunset, with overnight lows dipping down near 60 degrees by morning.
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3: Yep, we're back to work on a Monday. It's Jackson Blue. What's the most annoying thing about your workplace?
4: I'm going to go with clipping their fingernails at work.
2: Oh, God, who does that? That's nasty.
4: That is nasty.
2: What kind of a job do you have? What do you do?
4: I sell printing for a Fortune 500 company.
2: Oh, my God. So these are like high-class fingernails that are being clipped. Wow.
4: You say so.
2: I think you should collect some of those so I can eat them and hopefully digest some of the DNA.
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1: What toys are nominated for the Toy Hall of Fame this year? Tickle Me Elmo, Care Bears, Bop It, Monster High, and the Playground Slide? 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Hundreds of years of people's butts, and somehow you're competing against Ballerina Cappuccina.
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0: Hey, big shout out to the new cast of Traitors. We got all sorts of Real Housewives on there, Survivor contestants, Big Brother contestants. We got a Mormon wife. We got Ballerina Cappuccina. So shout out to all of them. And if you want to make a shout out to somebody, text me your shout outs right now. You could be a part of this. 833-584-1234.
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9: Hey everyone, Tubby here at Wilder RV Weather Center to look at your SkyTrack weather forecast for West Central Missouri, brought to you by Gary's Towing. If you're in a bind and you need a tow, give them a call at 660-885-HELP. Well, we are going to have a beautiful fall afternoon under partly cloudy skies and highs into the upper 70s. Our first true fall evening will be in play. The temperature will fall back into the upper 60s at sunset, with overnight low dipping down near 60 degrees by morning. 50s are on their way.
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1: Do you see President Trump doesn't like the name artificial intelligence? 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He wants to call it one of these things. Superior intelligence, extreme intelligence, or supreme intelligence. Also, I'm kind of impressed with his variety this time. I'm surprised it's not America, America, America, America.
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3: Oh, wow, wow, wow. Wait until you hear this story that we have on hold right now. 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And then you're going to have to try to beat it. So coming up next, she went to her boyfriend's house, and what did she discover? Stay here.

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17: 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They're located in both Clinton and in Urey. Well, we are going to have a beautiful fall afternoon and a partly cloudy skies and highs in the upper 70s. Our first true fall evening will be in play as temperatures fall back into the upper 60s at sunset, with overnight lows dipping down near 60 degrees by morning.
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1: Relationship Talk Monday, it's Jackson Blue, and you're trying to beat the dating horror story, which was all about nudity. 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
11: 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Tubby here at Wilder RV Weather Center. We'll look at your SkyTrack weather forecast for West Central Missouri, brought to you by our good friends at Clint's Bar and Grill in downtown Calhoun. More good food and friends meet up. Stop in for some hometown hospitality. Man, what a spectacular evening set for tonight. Temperatures falling back to the upper 60s after sunset. On their way down near 60 degrees by morning. Partly sunny and beautiful for your Tuesday with fall-like temperatures into the lower 70s. And be ready for lower 50s heading our way.
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1: The monster mash.
0: It was a graveyard smash.
1: He did the mash.
0: It caught on in a flash.
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0: They did the monster mash. The zombies were having fun. The party had just begun. The guests included Wolfman, Dracula, and

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0: 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Out from his coffin, Rex's voice did ring. Seemed he was troubled by just one thing. Opened the lid and shook his fist and said, "Whatever happened to my Transylvania twist?"
1: It's now the MASH.
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1: Then you can mash.
0: Then you can monster mash.
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0: 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What the world needs now is good vibes, because it's Monday and God do we need them. It's Jackson Blue. You got some good vibes for us. What's your good news?
1: I'm actually driving my brand new car to my house.
0: Congratulations. What kind of car did you get?
1: A Ford Taurus.
0: And don't you love that new car smell?
1: Well, it's not brand new. It's just new to me.
0: Oh, well then it smells like the person who had it before you. Does it smell good?
1: Not really.
0: Oh, gross.
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3: 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They are located in both Clinton and Eury. What a spectacular evening set for tonight, with temperatures falling back to the upper 60s after sunset, on their way down near 60 by morning. Partly sunny and beautiful for your Tuesday, with fall-like temperatures into the lower 70s. Be ready for lower 50s heading our way.
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1: I was just sitting around being so lonely, and thank gosh, I found out that coming up next, we have a telemarketer on hold, so I'm really going to annoy them. 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
1: Hear ye, hear ye. I have a telemarketer on hold right now. And when telemarketers call on the request line, I get really annoying. I'm sorry. I'll put them on. Hello?
2: Yes, my name is Camila.
1: Oh, Camila, you must have known how lonely I was this time of day. I'm so glad that you called. I have so much I want to talk to you about.
2: Oh, yes?
1: 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My baby dog is nestled right next to me right here.
2: 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Sir, I'm calling you.
1: And she can do the wiggle, wiggle, wiggle with her butt. Whenever I say, he want another piece of cheese, she'll wiggle, wiggle, wiggle her butt. Hello? Camila, that is rude.
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1: Hey everyone, Subby here. Wilder RV Weather Center would look at your SkyTrack weather forecast for West Central Missouri, brought to you by Gary's Towing. If you're in a bind and you need a tow, give them a call at 660-885-HELP. What a spectacular evening set for tonight, with temperatures falling back to the upper 60s after sunset, on their way down near 60 degrees by morning. Partly sunny and beautiful for your Tuesday, with fall-like temperatures into the lower 70s. Be ready for lower 50s heading our way.
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0: 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Merriam-Webster Dictionary has announced that they just added 1,400 words to the dictionary this year. That is way too many words to add in 1 year. Sad to see that the dictionary is obviously being affected by slop as well. I really hope that word made the cut this year.
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2: 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Hello, I'm Clay Radford. Well, two Harrisonville residents have been arrested following a series of burglaries and thefts at businesses on the Harrisonville Square. Harrisonville police say the burglaries were reported at the South Lexington Street business on August 29th and two additional businesses on September 10th. In each case, property was reported stolen, with damage also reported. Police arrested two people on September 15th and say most of the stolen property was recovered. 23-year-old Caleb Graham of Harrisonville was charged with three counts of second-degree burglary, two counts of felony stealing, and one count of misdemeanor stealing. 18-year-old Jaden Fustin of Harrisonville was charged with one count of felony stealing. Both are being held in the Cass County Jail, with bonds initially set at $20,000 cash only. Police say the burglaries are not connected to the structure fire that occurred in the same area. Investigation remains ongoing. Both defendants are presumed innocent until proven guilty in the court of law. Well, the Clinton Police Department's latest arrest report includes arrests and citations for a variety of alleged offenses between September 11th and September 18th. Among the more serious allegations listed were burglary, assault, domestic assault, unlawful use of a weapon, motor vehicle tampering, and stealing. The report also includes arrests for citations involving trespassing, leaving the scene of an accident, resisting or obstructing, licensing violations, and outstanding warrants. A total of 17 individuals were listed on the report. The arrests and citations occurred over the 8-day period. All charges listed in the arrest report are allegations. Those accused are presumed innocent until proven guilty in the court of law. You can read more on this story by visiting the story on our website. And the Clinton Christian Academy will celebrate a major milestone later this month as it breaks ground on the $3.6 million capital project. The Building Futures Together groundbreaking ceremony is set for Wednesday, September 30th at 9:30 a.m. at the CCA Gymnasium on West Division Road in Clinton. Earlier this year, the school board of directors awarded the Phase 1 construction contract to Jeff Clayson's construction company. CCA's lead administrator, Robin Ritchie, says that the project represents years of vision, prayer, and support from the school community. The ceremony will feature special speakers, a performance by the CCA worship team, and a senior time capsule. Community members, donors, families, alumni, and

0: supporters of the Clinton Christian Academy are invited to attend. And Scare Fair on the Square returns to downtown Clinton on October 24th. We hope you can attend. 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Once again, at Scare Fair on the Square, a community trunk or treat event is scheduled for Saturday, October 24th on the downtown Clinton Square. That's the latest from Radford Media Group. 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
2: 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Oh, I need help, guys. Can anybody out there tell me why the vents in my car smell so awful? It smells honestly like I have dead people in my car. Like there's a whole bunch of zombies in there, like rotting bodies coming out of my vents. But I also need air circulation in my car, so it was like I had a cadaver facial on the way here today. What's wrong with my car? Can you help me? Call me.

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0: smell so freaking bad. Somebody help me. What's wrong with my car?
1: Okay, you might have ran over a dead animal and got stuck up in your manifold. I've seen it before. Trust me on that.
2: So there's a dead animal in my car right now, you think?
1: Oh, yeah. It's stuck in there. If it's coming out of the vent as soon as you turn the car on, oh, man, you ran something over and it stinks.
2: Thank you. Thank you for being the bearer of bad news for me.
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12: 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We'll look at your SkyTrack weather forecast for West Central Missouri, brought to you by our good friends at Clint's Bar and Grill in downtown Calhoun, where good food and friends meet up. Stop in for some hometown hospitality. Man, what a spectacular evening set for tonight, with temperatures falling back to the upper 60s after sunset, on their way down near 60 degrees by morning. Partly sunny and beautiful for your Tuesday, with fall-like temperatures into the lower 70s, and be ready for lower 50s heading our way.
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1: It's Jackson Blue. 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
1: 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They are located in both Clinton and Uri. What a spectacular evening set for tonight, with temperatures falling back to the upper 60s after sunset, on their way down near 60 by morning. Partly sunny and beautiful for your Tuesday, with fall-like temperatures into the lower 70s. Be ready for lower 50s heading our way.
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0: 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Uh-oh. Molly has one right now, and it has to do with her horse again. No, no.
1: I entered a horse show for the first time.
2: Did you get bucked off in the horse show? I hope not. That would not get you good points.
1: Well, you see, my horse does not like shows.
2: So oh, no.
1: The judge said he was impressed that I stayed on.
2: You know, we got to get you in a horse show, but next time you got to ride one of those ones that are on springs.
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6: Hey everyone, Tubby here. While the RV Weather Center would look at your SkyTrack weather forecast for West Central Missouri, brought to you by Gary's Towing. If you're in a bind and you need a tow, give them a call at 660-885-HELP. What a spectacular evening set for tonight, with temperatures falling back to the upper 60s after sunset, on their way down near 60 degrees by morning. Partly sunny and beautiful for your Tuesday, with fall-like temperatures into the lower 70s. Be ready for lower 50s heading our way.
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0: 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Request a love and devotion is next. It's Jackson Blue right now. The opposite. Relationship Talk Monday and dating horror stories. Classic.
1: Okay, well, I dated this guy for about 3 months. I've never actually been to his house. So he invited me to dinner to meet his parents. 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

0: 104.9, The Biz. Time for today's request of love and devotion. I'll see you back here for the Tuesday show tomorrow. It's Jackson Blue. Bye. But first, Grace, you are the best. I love you more than all the gummies in the world. LOL, seriously, I love you. Do not change. Signed, Logan. Going out to Grace from Logan, who really loves his gummies. It's today's request of love and devotion. Today, apparently powered by Haribo.
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